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2: Got a question? 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Well, find us on Instagram and Facebook, or give our office a call at 937-775-5555.

Yeah. 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What's he saying? 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

0: 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You know these people you just get, like, neggy vibes from?
1: Yeah, like bad jubies or something.
0: Totally. 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

aerators. Ever heard that one song you love, but the radio never seems to play? Ever dreamed of being a talk show host? Well, WWSU can help you do it. 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
6: 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She done pulled up like I'm getting rid of

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1: I definitely like the ginseng and the ginkgo balboa.

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1: 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Mac DeMarco tripping out in Dawson City. 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Electric Octopus driving under the influence of jams. 2017. Yuama Hiroto. 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Chickagum is a set change. 974,047 views. 4 years ago. 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Video removed. 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Not interested. 3:14. 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Play now. My Parents Were Hippies. Duration. 3:14. 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Undo. 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The Caretaker's An Empty Bliss Beyond This World. 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Video removed. 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Young Marble Giants. Colossal Youth. 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Little Dragon. 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Little Dragon. 585,511 views. 4 months ago. 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Ton Starts Bandit. All Right Medley. 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Undo. 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Got it. 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Video removed. Undo. Not interested. To 28. Play next. Play now. We were unable to complete the request. Please try again later. 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

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Ever heard that one song you love the radio never seems to play? Ever dreamed of being a talk show host? Well, WWSU can help you do it. 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

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There are things that I sing that I'd never have the confidence to say. Like that song about my parents that I'll never show, and the ones about my exes that they don't deserve. But when it comes to you, I'm still trying.

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0: Seems you the one. 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
1: Second bad, but somebody gotta do it. Got my foot up on the gas, but somebody gotta do it. Turn this TV off.
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Dayton's right choice.

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They are cliche in my death-obsessed generation.

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Well, WWSU can help you do it. 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
5: Okay. Delighted to welcome you to the tea hour. Winston Steve.
4: Where did they get the planes? 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
6: Hello, ladies and gentlemen, and welcome back to WWSU 106.9 Fairborn, Dayton, Dayton's right choice. I am Robbie Jordan here with Lauren Mount. We're here to cover today's volleyball game between your Wright State Raiders and the NIU Huskies. This is the second game of the two-game series. First one took place yesterday. Me and Cam were on call for that, and the Raiders ended up getting it done 3-0 in a clean sweep. Looking to carry that momentum over here today. Like I said, I am Robbie Jordan here with Lauren Mount. What do you got to say about this matchup right here, Lauren?
4: Really excited for it. They opened the season really well yesterday, like you mentioned, in a sweep. Raiders had a really tough start of the season against non-conference play. Played some really up there Big Ten schools and held their own against them. So as they come into the Horizon League, we'll see how this competition fares. I mean, last year they did an amazing job in the Horizon League, basically swept through all those teams. So hopefully they can continue that this year and continue that today with another win here.
6: Yeah, for sure. And just some things to make note of before we get into the game here. Want to give a big congratulations to senior Lauren Yakabuchi, who achieved 3,000 career assists last night. Huge number. Then one more congratulations to head coach Travers Green, who got his 100th career win here last night against the Husky squad. So two great things to make note of before we get into the first.
4: Yeah. I mean, great way to already open up the season. You've barely played any of those Horizon League games. You've already got some big stats going.
6: Yeah, definitely. Like you mentioned, started off Horizon League play hot yesterday. Was each team's first game in the Horizon League. And Raiders just looking to steamroll through the division once again. Champions last year looking to, you know, repeat. And in their way, a brand new NIU Huskies team. Mm-hmm. Like we mentioned, their first year in the Horizon League. Second game now as we gear for first hit. Serving currently number 9. Delaney Steers, that one's going to be hit up in for Lauren. That's going to be great point there from Abby Knight to start the game. A little soft tap.
4: Yeah, that'll tip over there, throw off the defense. Great way to open it up.
6: Yeah, we saw a lot of those last night, a lot of soft taps, but whether that be between Zagunas or Abby Knight, both of them really came through last night. This one's going to be hit over.
4: Raiders defense misses that one there. You mentioned earlier that the Raiders defense and the Huskies defense was on both on the struggle bus yesterday.
6: Yes.
4: It was a long game of a lot of offensive highlights, but their defense was on the struggle.
6: Yeah, highly offensive game yesterday from both teams. Looking to see if it continues over. Charlotte Gramzo with the serve, hit up over there to Abby Knight. Another tap, keeps it alive over on the NIU sideline. Hit back over, Greta McKee with the save.
4: Huskies defense able to hold on to it. They get the hit back over. Raiders defense answers, sets up the outside hitter. She gets it over. The Huskies defense fall apart there, unable to defend down at the net.
6: Yeah.
4: Just let that one get loose.
6: Yeah, and that's going to be Katie Salco with the point, carrying over a little bit of her momentum from yesterday's game where she had 14 kills.
4: Mm-hmm.
6: Looking to definitely continue that into this game, as that one's going to be a server's error, unfortunately, from Abby Knight. Tied up at 2 now are the Raiders and the Huskies. We saw a lot of self-inflicted wounds last night's game, whether that be on the NIU Husky side or on the Wright State Raiders side. Honestly, both teams looking to limit those going into today's game.
4: One thing the Raiders always struggled with is they tend to get in their own way, whether that's on defense, offense, not being able to set things up correctly at the net. especially on their serve receive as well. So Raiders put that up, easily passed that one over to the Huskies as the Huskies get ready to set up their left side hitter. Get blocked at the net, Huskies answer, ready to send it back over. Raiders get ready to set up their outside hitter, who does a nice little tap. Huskies defense scrambling around trying to get it back over, and they do, but it does go out of bounds. So that's going to be a well-fought point there for the Raiders as they go up 3-2.
7: Yeah, great back-and-forth exchange, and that's something that we're very familiar to seeing out of both of these teams. Phenomenal hustle on both sides. Extremely competitive game yesterday, and I definitely expect that to translate over into this one.
4: Mm-hmm. As you get ready for the serve, gets it over cleanly. Huskies go for it. Oh, a little back and forth at the net there. And they're going to give a point to the Raiders. Something they said the net might have been touched, some kind of violation. Huskies don't agree with that. As they've paused the game, talking to their coach, seeing if they should potentially go for the challenge or not.
7: Yeah, we had, I want to say, 4 challenges in the game last night. Both coaches, no stranger to wanting to change over some of these calls the refs make on the hardwood.
4: I mean, it'd be interesting to challenge so early on. The Huskies are only down by 2. They're both teams have good momentum. It wouldn't make very much sense to try to use a challenge right now. But they seem to be talking with the referees still.
7: Yeah, both coaches deliberating.
4: And it looks like we are going to go in for the challenge.
7: Yes.
4: Interesting decision there. Does not seem to be worth the time. Because a lot of times if a referee like sees something they call it, they're not just making stuff up for no reason.
7: No, right. But on the contrary, on the side of the Huskies here, you don't want to let any sort of opportunity slip through your fingers. We saw yesterday in yesterday's game, Wright State would get off to these, 5-0 runs, 6-0 runs, and anything you do to get a point in between those can really be few and far between and can really be very monumental going into the latter stages of these games.
4: Volleyball is definitely a game of momentum, and the momentum is on your side. You just keep cruising, but it's basically your job to break the other team's stream when they get going because, I mean, it's a game of momentum. When you have it on your side, you want to keep it going. I mean, I guess it also just gives a little quick break here to reset both teams, but we were off to a really strong start. Fast-paced volleyball. Both teams really just on top of it, ready to play today.
7: Yeah, definitely something that we've kind of been accustomed to on both of these squads. Definitely very offensive-minded teams. And it showed in the game yesterday, and I definitely expect it to show in the game today. Like you said earlier, teams really did not show a lot of defense. And looks as that one is going to be a successful challenge for the NIU Huskies to start the game. Mm-hmm. Now it's going to be a 3-2 ball game. Instead of 4-2.
4: It looks like Raiders are going to keep their serve, potentially.
7: Yeah, more deliberation here with the sideline judge.
4: Both these teams look like they just want to keep going, get playing. Don't want to waste too much time standing around, deliberating on one point.
7: Yeah, Travers Green talking to the referee and the NIU fans in here. Chanting loud this morning.
4: I mean, good coming out from the Raiders fans, but NIU fans are not holding back at all.
7: I mean, yeah, NIU chants ring down here in McLean. Definitely something more like the opposite of what we saw last night. We had the stands packed with Raider fans. Now NIU fans coming to show some love for their team.
4: Yeah, I mean, Raiders head coach still talking through everything.
7: Yeah, Travers Green, obviously
4: a very upset
7: fan. Yeah.
4: And we just completely lost any momentum we had going here as both these coaches making their points very clear to the referee here.
7: Yeah.
4: And once again, I feel like everybody's just like, let's play. Like, let's keep going. Like, let's just keep going with this.
7: You especially these NIU fans. Man. Blowing restless.
4: Even the players are too over there, doing a little jump, trying to keep the muscles warm.
7: I mean, but yeah, in their case, man, you want to do anything you can to even get a little bit of an edge on this Raider team that came out and swept you yesterday. Whether that be clapping a little bit louder, laughing at him a little bit during this exchange, just doing anything you can to get in their heads and maybe throw them off their game a little bit. You know,
4: maybe playing some psychological warfare today beyond just volleyball.
7: As the conversation is finally over with Travers Green and the sideline judge. Unfortunately, challenge is successful for the Huskies 3-2 as we serve this one over. Hit up in the air, spike down on the Raiders sideline. Hit it up far, but just was not able to get good control over the ball.
4: Yeah, that's the issue with Raiders defense. A lot of times they struggle to get to the ball on time, and when they do, the ball just goes flying in any direction, leaving them scrambling and not set up, but like they can be.
7: Yeah, so 3-3 game here in McLean. Serve from NIU. Over the net, hit up
4: clean setup, gets it.
7: Yunus.
4: Yunus with the kill. That's what she's been absolutely great at. Yep. Wright State this season so far has been relying on their veterans a decent amount, and they've been getting the job done.
7: Yeah, 100%. Heavily relied on the veteran presence of Zakunis, Salco, and Maya Aero last night in the win. Like to see him continue to do that today. This one hit over the net by Haley Robinson. Bounced over on the NIU side, just out of bounds. That's going to be another point for the Raiders. 5-3 ball game now.
4: Haley Robinson's been absolutely phenomenal up at the middle section there. Her ability to just get on top of the ball and block it or just tap it down and hit it over the net's been just really, really needed for the Raiders.
7: Yeah, for sure. Serve here from Zagunis. Servers error, that one just did not get over the net.
4: Raiders servers error has always been an issue for them, even through last year. A lot of times they step on their own toes when they just don't get the ball over the net. Don't even force the other team to work for it at all.
7: Yes. Serve here from the Huskies, corralled by the Raiders. Core Strange hits it up to Aero over the net, corralled by the Huskies, blocked by Haley Robinson.
4: There we go. Just mentioned her blocking skills there at the net, and she was able to do it once again.
7: Yeah, phenomenal block there from Robinson. The Wright State bench loving that one as they take the 6-4 lead here. Serve is not able to be allowed.
4: Only able to get one touch on the ball, so Raiders maybe going out to a little bit of a run here.
7: Yeah, 7-4 ball game now. This is definitely not what you want to see if you are a Husky fan. Serve gets up and over.
4: Raiders defense answers with it as they go to Haley Robinson. Forces Huskies defense to start running around a little bit, getting out of position.
7: Get up to Abby Knight, the freshman. Just does not get it in bounds with the spike. 7-5 game now from the Huskies. Great hustle that I saw on the Husky sideline. Like you mentioned, although they do get out of position a lot of the ways, they are able to, you know, just find themselves in situations where they can continue to be competitive, you know, get it back over the net. Just do anything you can not to give up a point, you know?
4: Mm-hmm.
7: 7-5 game here. Set up for Robinson. And right off of the NIU hand.
4: Haley Robinson's already been having a great game so far. One thing I've noticed with the Raiders already compared to their opening weekend tournaments is their ability to just gel and mesh better. It seems like they have a better understanding of where their teammates are going to be at, and they're able to work around them a lot better than they were in those opening tournament weekends.
7: Yeah, I agree. And the key here with the serve, crowd on the NIU side, put up in the air, running for it.
4: Really great hustle.
7: Yes.
4: Got to be a little bit more on top of it. Sometimes you just got to fling your arm out and hope it gets to the ball. But ball set flying everywhere. Raiders still up 2-8-6, but Huskies are going to have the serve now.
7: Here comes the serve.
4: Get it over. Going back to that little up top over there. Huskies defense easily answers that one as they send it flying back over there. Defense for the Raiders gets into position as they send that ball, just hit that over. And it looks like it's going to be a point for the Raiders. Saying another double touch there. Well, I think that might have been on the setter for the Huskies. So another easy point for the Raiders. Now as they go up 9-6.
7: With the serve here, they're going to be Tajan Core Strange for the Raiders. Serve is up and over. Corralled by the Huskies. That one's going to be Avelyn Grab-and-Go with the kill.
4: Looks like so much communication between the Raiders there, both of them. One thing the Raiders defense struggles with is just being half a second behind. Their ability to anticipate hasn't been as strong as the other teams on the defensive end. It's kind of becoming a liability for them at times.
7: Serve here from the Huskies, corralled by the Raiders, set up for Zakunis. That's going to be a kill. 10-7 now, Raiders lead.
4: Yeah, Raiders keeping their lead going here despite that little challenge at the beginning.
7: Zagunis with a missile. Raiders serve.
4: Sends that one flying.
7: Yeah, it looks like that one just got in bounds for a Husky point.
4: Looks like that one could have gone either way.
7: Yeah, definitely a borderline call here.
4: Either way, score is 10-8 with the favor of the Raiders, the Huskies with the serve.
7: Serving for the Huskies is going to be number 5, Kylie Schultz. Service up and over, corralled by McGee.
8: Up to Salco. What a spike.
4: Killed that. Got perfectly on top of the ball, anticipated that perfectly, found that open spot, and just killed them with it.
7: Yeah, and Salco finding or feeding in this game once again. That's two kills already in the first set. Here comes the serve. Right over the net, corralled by the Huskies. Great block there from Zagunis. Hit up to Ayla.
4: Does her stuff there. Does her magic.
7: I mean, that's a heat-seeking missile coming right down on the other side of the hardwood. Hard to block that one as the Raiders take an 11-8 lead. 12-8, sorry, in the first set.
4: Serve gets over.
7: Hit up to Ayla once again.
4: Yeah, goes for it again. Was touched by the Huskies and went out of bounds. It's going to be another point for the Raiders. Raiders are just going back to... I was just saying, they're going on a little roll there. Good time for a timeout. Raiders, their communication seems to be a lot better. The issues that they had at the beginning of the season with their defense seem to be worked out. And their offense has just been incredibly on top of it, anticipating and reading the other team's defense really well.
7: Yeah, 100%. I mean... sort of like we saw last night, I mean, this is very much an offensive-minded game. Both teams are on the aggression, especially Wright State here on, you know, coming out of the gate hot and really just going for the kill. They're trying to get, you know, these aggressive spikes right down into the weak spots of this NIU Husky defense. And like you mentioned, a lot of their weaknesses coming into this game were their defensive rotations, their being in the wrong place at the right time. They've they've really did a good job of you know, not doing that in this game. I'm sorry,
4: find a lot of their skills.
7: Yes.
4: They took the time to focus on what their big issues were in the first couple games here of the season. And I think playing a lot of those like really big nationally ranked teams at the beginning of the season really helped them figure out, really push them to their limits at the start of the season. So by the time they're playing down here against the Horizon League, a team that they already dominate in the Horizon League, but playing those other difficult teams really seems to set them up for success here as the season is going to go on.
7: Yeah, for sure. Serve here from Salco. It's over the net. That's going to be Grevengoad with the soft tap over Aero with the save. Sets up Zagunis. That one blocked by Zagunis once again. Set up to Abby Knight over back to Zagunis. Corralled by Grevengoad. Hit over on the Raiders side. Once again, corralled by Abby Knight. Over to Ayla.
4: Goes for it. And she gets that. That was really good work. One thing, Maya, is even when she's not perfectly on top of the ball, she just has so much power that the defense can't answer. The ball just goes flying in any direction.
7: Yeah, definitely. That's going to be Ayla's third kill of the set thus far. Raiders take a 14-8 lead here.
4: Raiders in a really, really good position here with the service ready to go. Gets it over nicely. Husky's defense sets it up, goes for the hit right down the middle and able to get to it. Once again, that half a second behind the reaction times, just a tad bit too slow. So Huskies are going to get the point and the serve.
7: Yeah, and right there with the kill was Autumn Flynn. We mentioned in last night's broadcast, we'd like to see them go to her a little bit earlier on. She had a great third

0: with another point there. Another great job.
1: Yeah, soft tap from Zagunas to get the 15th point.
0: And so we're going to go for that timeout.
1: Yeah, go into a media timeout here.
0: I mean, the Raiders are doing exactly what you love to see. I think this is also just really good volleyball. Huskies have been able to answer. It hasn't just been like a clean, easy sweep. You see both teams fighting for every single point. It just looks like the Raiders are just able to just get that extra little edge on every point to just get their lead like they have now.
1: Yeah, definitely. Both teams, extreme hustle, going around all areas on the hardwood, especially the Huskies in that last possession. Felt like a lot of their players were running almost into the stands to corral that ball from Maya Aero, but nonetheless, able to get it back over to the net and continue to get back into their sets afterwards.
0: Yeah. Raiders are making the Huskies work for every single point, really pushing them to be their absolute best, which is where they love to be. And the Raiders just seem a lot more calm and collected compared to where they at the beginning of this season, when they were still figuring out each other, figuring out the rotations, figuring out what they needed to work on, what they didn't. I mean, one thing I mentioned was their defense was kind of an issue. And they seem to have that figured out now, a lot more confident and a lot more together as a team, which you just really, really love to see because that makes for really excellent volleyball.
1: Yeah, definitely. And I think that gauntlet that they played at the beginning of the season definitely helped them out a little bit. In a way, it's iron sharpening iron, where really good teams are playing against really good teams. And when you come back down into the Horizon League, like you mentioned, and you're not playing these SEC schools, you're not playing these ACC schools, these Big Ten schools, it's a little bit easier competition for you to get used to earlier on, and it helps you play a lot better through three sets.
0: I think it was also like they held their own against this team, which I think definitely helped their confidence, especially after winning against UD a couple weeks ago. Like, I think they're just in a really, really good spot, and I really want to see them continue that. But if you get back to the game here, it's going to be 35 serving for the Raiders.
1: Yeah, 35, Eleganoa. Here comes that serve. It's over the net. Huskies get up for it. Haley Robinson, great block against the net. Grevengo tries to get it. I mean,
0: she just uses her advantage every single time, able to get on top of the ball and block it just so well.
1: Yeah.
0: With such precision.
1: Phenomenal from Haley Robinson there. Back-to-back blocks to get the point. Raiders go up 16-9.
0: Giona with the serve gets it over. Huskies able to get it down. That was pretty nasty.
1: Yeah.
0: That was
1: great spike there from Autumn Flynn. That's going to be her second kill of the game. Really happy to see the Huskies looking her way here in this first set.
0: Yeah. As Huskies are going to go with the serve now. Oh, nice call. Nice decision.
1: Yes.
0: Saw the one flying over their head, realized that was going out. Don't work too hard if you don't have to.
1: Yeah, definitely great IQ there from Katie Salco. Looks that ball right down, goes out of bounds for the server's error.
0: Score 17-10, favor the Raiders as they serve it over. Set it for the middle hitter again. That was just, looks like the Huskies offense is, their hits might not always be the strongest or the best. Their ability to find the empty space on the court and just use that time and time again is might be what gets them back into this game here.
1: Yeah, definitely.
0: They find that middle of the court is generally like that empty space, and they've done that and used that to their advantage a couple times now.
1: Yeah. Serving here, Victoria Ducic. Gets that one over. Aero corrals it.
0: It's going to be a point for the Huskies.
1: Yeah, maybe a net violation.
0: I think they might have gone over the net or something like that. I think unclear what that call was.
1: Yeah, Travers Green going to just get some clarification on the call.
0: Doesn't argue or fight that. Just like I said, just looking for some clarification. So the game's going to continue.
1: Ducic with the serve once again. Corralled by Salco. Hit up in the air once again for Salco. Spikes that one. Great defense there from the Huskies. And speaking of great defense, Maya Aero and Haley Robinson. Two blocks. Back to back.
0: Great, great work by the Raiders there. Great work from Maya Aero, too.
1: Yeah, that duo of Maya Aero and Haley Robinson on the
0: pretty
1: net.
0: Pretty lethal up there. I mean, their offense and their defense, both sides of that.
1: Definitely. Here comes the serve from Greta McKee. Raiders lead 18-12. Get up, corralled. Once again, the defense of Haley Robinson to block that one.
0: Oh, once again, another block there by the Raiders, this time on the other end, but gets them that point.
1: And their defense has looked phenomenal through the last two possessions.
0: That's exactly where you want them to be, man. Their defense, I mean, the back row has been good, but it's been so strong up at the net.
1: Yes, for sure. McKee with the serve once again. That one gets over the net.
0: That one, yeah, looked like it was just out of bounds. The official was going for that back.

0: corner zone, but one is unable to properly get it to drop where she wanted it to. So Raiders 19, Huskies 13. Raiders still seem to be in pretty decent control of this game here. Anytime they do turn the ball over, they're able to just get it back and get a good run going.
1: They're from the Huskies, set up for Robinson. That one's going to be out of bounds.
0: To know what they're going to do with Haley Robinson. Every time she goes up there, sometimes it's a hit, sometimes it's a tap. Like, she just knows how to work that defense exactly how she wants them to work.
1: 100%. Core Strange here with the serve.
2: Okay.
1: Huskies just were not able to control the ball.
0: I'm out there. I mean, once again, Raiders just feeling themselves here. Yeah. Like, everything they do just seems to be working out in their favor, and the Huskies just making their own mistakes. And Raiders don't even seem to have to work that hard here. The Huskies are making a lot of the mistakes for them.
1: Yeah, definitely a lot of self-inflicted wounds on the side of NIU, and it's kind of the same story from yesterday. They had a lot of servers errors yesterday. They had a lot of times where they kind of just be out of their set, but in the first hit over the net, they're already out of their set.
0: Yeah.
1: So just really not being able to stick to your position and really shooting yourself in the foot a lot of times is kind of cost to the NIU Huskies, and it's a big reason why they are down 8 right now in the first set.
0: That's not where you want to be in that first set, especially if after last night, you want to come out and show that you are a competitive team, that you can beat the Raiders. And being down by 8 in the first set is not showing that. But they've been playing great. They have great energy, great hustle. It's just those like little mistakes and errors that are costing them big time in the long run. Mm-hmm. So coming out of this timeout, I mean, if you're the coach, you're like, tighten it up. Like, make sure you're hustling. Don't be a big hero. Just do what you need to do to get the ball back over the net. Force the Raiders to make their own mistakes here.
1: Yeah, definitely. Something I think the Raiders have done very well in this game is they played phenomenal defense. I feel like that's really what's, you know, pulling them apart from this Huskies team in this first set.
0: Absolutely.
1: And a big reason why they're up so big. Serve here from the Raiders. That one gets over. Corralled up to Ava Grevengood.
0: That one hit the little pole there, so that's going to be technically an out-of-bounds call on the Huskies. So, once again, Huskies making their own mistakes. Yes. Raiders didn't have to do anything on that one besides, like, serve the ball over the net.
1: So, 22-13 now here in the first set. Raiders serve. Gets over the net. Hit up in the air by the Huskies. Spike to no avail. Great defense. Set up for Zakunis. Soft tap. Played well by the Huskies. Now set up for Salco. Well played by the Huskies. Once again, they set it up. Soft tap over the top for the Husky point.
0: That was really genius and smart. The Raiders were set up for that hard hit, and that didn't come. It threw them off a little bit. So wonder if we'll see the Huskies continue to try to go for the soft tap compared to the hit now. Really just throw the Raiders defense off a little bit.
1: Yeah.
0: That might be the go-to. That might be the play.
1: Hit over by the Huskies. Set up for Southo. Great spike. But the Huskies keep it alive. Great hustle, but Zakunis posted up
2: the sleeve. Oh, my goodness. She was not messing around. She said, let's go this way.
0: Yeah.
2: You're not doing that.
1: I mean, you might save one from Salco, but when Zakunis comes up with the kill shot, you're not going to be able to save that one. Raiders lead now 23-14. Serve from Abby Knight gets over the net. Corral thrown back by the Huskies.
0: Oh! Once again, I told you they were going to go for that tip. Threw off the defense, found the empty spot on the other side of the court, and used it to their advantage.
1: Yeah, soft tap there from the Huskies. Gain them another point. Believe that was number 14, Naomi Dowd.
0: Raiders still at 23-15, though. Huskies, you have an opportunity to go on a run here, but it better happen soon. Okay, once again, Raiders get that point there on the get the ball over, block goes out of bounds on the Huskies side. So it's going to be a set point for the Raiders here.
1: Yeah, and you can really tell the Raiders have a huge power advantage in this game.
0: Mm-hmm.
1: Specifically with Salco, Zakunis, and Aero. That one's going to be a server there.
0: I mean, you mentioned that power. I do think that's a good point. The Raiders are able to play either with power or with finesse, and they're able to figure out when they need to use which, because their volleyball IQ is quite high just altogether as a team.
1: Yeah, no doubt. Serve here from the Huskies. Miscommunication on the side of the Raiders. Salco and Abby Knight both just could not decide who was going to go and try and get that ball. Ends up in a Husky point.
0: Yeah, it looks like they got a little too overconfident there with set point. See if they can just put it away here. Get it up in the air.
1: Set up for Aero.
3: I mean, and that's just going to your best player and saying, get it done for us and match.
0: That's what you do. That's like my arrow's always there at the end. Like, that's your go-to player. That's your star player there. And she's able to come in clutch almost every single time. So Raiders put that one away pretty easily, 25-17. I mean, that's, I mean, if you're the Huskies, how are you feeling right now?
1: You're not feeling very good at all. You're feeling maybe a little bit disgruntled. And because yesterday in the first set, you kept it very close. I believe the end of the first set score was like 25-22, 25-21, something in that range. It was a very close first set. But this time, the Raiders are just showing that they are levels above this team in about all areas, whether that be in the power, whether that be in the finesse range, whether that just be not shooting themselves in the foot.
0: Mm-hmm.
1: I think if you're the Huskies, you really have to limit mental mistakes. You really have to limit things that... You can't let the Raiders score without doing anything is pretty much what I'm trying to say.
0: Yeah. No, I get that. I do think for the Huskies, the other thing they got to focus on is, like, being mentally tough and mentally strong. That's a thing for all sports that's not often talked about very much. But you got to be able to put that set behind you and say, okay, like, we're still in this. We still have the ability. Like, we still have the physical capabilities to keep up with them. We just got to mentally be tougher than they are. And stop making those mistakes. Put that behind you. Reset. Take a deep breath and be like, we got this. We know how to play volleyball. We're good at it. We can do this. I mean, if you're the Raiders, you don't want to get too confident, but the Raiders absolutely, I think the Raiders like very much thrive on their own momentum. So when they're able to 100%. Just get that first set win or those first couple play points in there, like they just kind of cruise for the rest of the set. Like they're confident in themselves. And their confidence goes a long way to making sure they can win. So I'm really excited to see where the second set goes. I think we might actually see, we're either going to see one of two things. I mean, we're either going to see the Huskies come out and just dominate the Raiders, or we're just going to see the Raiders just come out and just put the Huskies to sleep.
1: Yeah, we'll see here. Can I take a little bit of a break? Come back in just a second for the second set.
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1: Hello, ladies and gentlemen, and welcome back to WWSU 106.9, Fairborn Dayton, Dayton's right choice for the matchup today between the Wright State Raiders and the NIU Huskies. Raiders just won that first set here in McLean, 25-17, looking to continue the momentum into the second one here as they're going to start off with first serve.
0: Yeah, Raiders looking like they're in a really good spot. The only thing they have to do is not get too overconfident and just trust that their skills are going to stay strong here.
1: Yeah, here comes the serve from McKee. That one corralled very well from the Husky side. Set up for Haley Robinson with the spike. Great hustle on the side of the Huskies, and they get the point as Ava Grevengode comes up over the net and gets the kill.
0: Really happy with how the Huskies defense handled that one. Yes. They did not let it drop. They stood big, strong, stuck with the hustle. Hopefully they can keep that going here for the second set. I'd love to see them be able to do that. Serve gets over.
1: Up to Salco. Soft tap over. Great hustle on the side of the Huskies. Something we're accustomed to seeing out of them. That one's going to be set up for the freshman, Abby Knight.
0: Oh, my gosh.
1: The kill.
0: I mean, she just got perfectly open on top of that one.
1: Yeah.
0: That was really well done. So scores 1-1. Raiders with the serve.
1: Yeah, serving here for the Raiders is going to be Corstange. 1-1 ball game. Third is up. It's over the net. Crowdwell by the Huskies. Great defense there from Sagunas. Ah, tries to block it again. Just we're not able to get in position for that one. Huskies with the kill.
0: Yeah. Once again, Raiders half a second behind on that, which happens. But that puts the Huskies up 2-1.
1: You're not going to be on top of every ball or be on top of every play. You just got to try and limit the mistakes as we go through this second set.
0: Mm-hmm.
1: Serve here from Kylie Schultz of the Huskies. Gets over. Corralled, set up for the freshman, Abby Knight. Blocked. Gets over. Once again, soft tap this time. Huskies are benounced to it. Great save there from Forrest Stange and over the net from Zagunas. Phenomenal hustle on the side of the Huskies.
0: Both teams just sticking with it here, not letting the other team score.
1: Extremely competitive set as this one continues going back and forth.
0: Oh, great defense with out.
1: Set up for Salco.
0: Yeah, both these teams want to run here, see what they can do. Is that one's going to go out of bounds. The Huskies are going to drop that point to the Raiders there.
1: Well played from both sides, and that.
0: That's some really good volleyball there. Neither team willing to give it up. I'd love to see if we can get more of those little runs there, because that's some really great volleyball from both teams.
1: Yeah, definitely. Serve from the Raiders, handled well by the Huskies. Set up for Grevengo, barely gets it over the net. Set up now for Zagunas with the spike, allowed well from the Huskies.
0: Oh, right to her, gets it up in the air. We're going to set it up for the Raiders side. Goes for the hit, and it's going to land out of bounds there. So it's going to be points of the Huskies.
1: Yeah.
0: But I still really like what the Raiders are doing here.
1: Yeah, definitely.
0: Going for a timeout.
1: No, I believe that one's going to be a challenge from Coach Travers Green. Raider players were saying that they tipped off of a Husky hand.
0: Interesting.
1: And this is something that we kind of saw yesterday out of Travers Green, where he was obviously very quick to trust his players. This happened very early on with Maya Aero. She said that, you know, it was actually the same scenario right here where she said that a Husky player had tipped the ball, and without even looking at the replay, Travers Green went up and challenged the call. Ended up being a successful challenge. So possibly just trusting his gut here, trusting his players.
0: I think it also was a good point. I mean, trusted his players there, but it also gives him a second to reconvene with his players, talk about it. They're not off to the same big start they were at the first set, so he's probably checking in, giving them a second to reset. And then if they also win the challenge, well, they're at it, added bonus.
1: Yeah.
0: For sure. So Huskies up 3-2, still in this challenge here. I didn't see anything. I couldn't tell which way it was going there.
1: Yeah, it's also very, very hard from our angle to sound something like a fingertip, you know, tipping a volleyball. The camera is on the net. Definitely have a better view than us over here in the booth. Nonetheless, 2-3 here in McLean Gym. Raiders up 1-0 set-wise. Pretty solid turnout for a Saturday afternoon game.
0: Yeah, I mean, Raider volleyball is always decently popular. I mean, we've been on a great run the past couple of years as a team, and the fans show up for that. I mean, great players, great energy. I mean, it's always whenever there is a better turnout for the Raiders, I feel like they do play better. Once again, they thrive off of like the energy around them. Yes. So... Oh, they're still sitting around waiting for... Oh, okay, Raiders won the
1: challenge.
0: Once again, Trusty's players turned out well for Travers Green. So, Raiders are going to get the serve.
1: Yeah, Raiders take a 3-2 lead now after that successful challenge from Travers Green. Serving is going to be Abby Knight for the Raiders. Serve is up, serve is over. Hit well from the Huskies. Soft tap over laying out the race course stage. And great defense. Great defense from Lauren Iacobucci.
0: That was great. I really thought the Raiders were going to lose that there. But that block at the net just threw the Huskies defense into disarray. And the Raiders took advantage of that fully. That was really, really great work. I love to see that from the Raiders. As it looks like the energy gets kicked up another notch here in the building. Hopefully can kind of send the Raiders on a little bit of a run here.
1: Knight with the serve. Over on the Husky sideline, set up for Autumn Flynn, who gets the kill.
0: Once again, that open space, and the Raiders defense just doesn't react in time. I think they're going to Huskies are continue to go to her, because she's been just so good that first set, and especially into the second set here. She's gotten the Huskies a decent amount of points.
1: Yeah, that's Flynn's third kill of the day. Looking to continue that streak. Salco, soft tap over the net. handled well by the Huskies. Set up here for number nine. Soft tap. Once again, corralled by the Raiders.
3: Stop with the kill.
0: Oh, that was beautiful. It feels like we're kind of finding the flow here this second set. A little bit of back and forth, but still great work by both of these teams.
1: Yeah, definitely is. Raiders take a 5-3 lead here.
0: It's just to see the Huskies defense cleaning up a little bit more.
1: Yeah.
0: Which is what I wanted them to see. Oh, it tips over the net. Huskies able to stick with it as they set up for the hit, and they do. Raiders defense able to answer. Go to Maya Aro.
3: Great defense from the Huskies to block that one at the net for the Husky point.
0: Oftentimes we get to this point in the game when they're able to anticipate, especially for Maya Aro, anticipate what she's going to do and able to set up those blocks against her.
1: Yeah, definitely. 5-4 here. Raiders still lead. Serve from Flynn is corralled well by the Raiders.
3: Johnson. Oh, my gosh. What a... It's like she tried to do a backwards set, but didn't go to the net instead.
0: She's completely threw him for a loop. That's something the Raiders have been really good at, especially the setters, is that dump backwards over the net just sends the defense running.
1: Yeah, great point here from the Raiders. Serve from Zagunas. Over the net, Zagunas, great defense. Over to Aro, who gets it over.
0: One weird. Gets it over there, block at the net. So another point for the Raiders is they're going on a little bit of a roll here. Score 7-4.
1: Yeah, that's going to be Yakabuchi with the great defense to get the point for the Raiders. Like you mentioned, now 7-4. Zagunas here with the serve. That one gets over, corralled from Huskies. Hit it up to Grevin Goad, who gets the kill.
0: Yeah. That looks like that was blocked at the net by, or was tried to be blocked at the net, but hands were just not in the right position, sending it just past her, and the Raiders defense was not expecting that at all.
1: Yeah, right place, right time from Grevin Goad.
0: At the beginning of the season, the Raiders really struggled and they weren't able to get the blocks up at the net. The back row wasn't able to get to it quite as well. So once the Raiders have started cleaning up their front row, the back row defense has gotten better too, but should be interesting if they maybe fall back into that pattern here the rest of the set. That one goes out of bounds, so another easy point for the Raiders.
1: Yeah, serve right there was from Vic Ducic. Just could not get it in bounds. Like you mentioned, Raiders get the point. Raiders serve here. It's over the net. Hit up.
0: Oh, they get it over three tabs. Are able to get that over. Just a nice little bump there.
1: Yeah,
0: as it's a
1: great defense
0: net,
1: once again.
0: But go to the Raiders. I feel like a lot of these fights back and forth at the net have gone in favor of the Raiders. Yes. Like you mentioned earlier, just how good their defense has been.
1: Yeah, their defense has been phenomenal. Right there on the block was Abby Knight and Haley Robinson. And just like that, I believe the Huskies need a timeout.
0: Mm-hmm. Raiders, though, 9-5, but scores are really low for how much volleyball we've had.
1: Yeah.
0: Seems to be a lot more back and forth fighting. And the Huskies, despite being down, I think their defense has gotten better, forcing points to go a little bit longer, forcing the Raiders to just improve their offense bit by bit. But I feel like the Raiders are really raising and answering to the challenge that the Huskies have posted them this set.
1: Yeah, I definitely agree. Been an extremely competitive set so far. Although the score does not, you know, tell the entire story, it is 9-5, but the Huskies are far from out of it. They've looked very good throughout the first two sets, continuing to do that as we resume play here in a little bit.
0: Yeah, just a little bit. I really do like how the Raiders are playing. I haven't seen them play in a couple of weeks, but it really feels like they're just back together better as a team. I feel like they've definitely just bonded a little bit more as a team, able to anticipate each other's moves a little bit better. And they really struggled with the ball dropping on defense in the first couple tournaments, and that's been fixed. Their defense up at the net has been a lot better, and then they've also just cleaned up their offense a little bit more, able to get more on top of the ball, figure out how they're going to hit and when, and their volleyball IQ has almost just gone up even since I've seen them play last. So I really, really do love what the Raiders have been doing over the past couple weeks with the season.
1: Yeah.
0: As we get back on the court here.
1: I was going to say, I completely agree with you on that one. I feel like the Raiders, over the last couple of weeks, have definitely transformed into more of a complete team. And they definitely look like the more complete squad here on the hardwood today.
0: I mean, they had all the pieces, and looks like they were able to finally put them together.
1: Yeah.
0: As that was going to service ace there. Look at that. Great way to come out of the timeout for the Raiders. That's kind of the dream, actually.
1: Yeah, great ace there from Lauren Yakabuchi, who, like we mentioned earlier on the broadcast, celebrating 3,000 assists today. That one corralled by the Huskies. Great soft tap over the net for the point.
0: So it looks like Raiders got the point there. It looks like they said So, okay.
1: Off the touch of the net there from the Huskies.
0: So it looks like the Huskies got called for touching the net. Raiders got the point, and then the Huskies said no. It ball came off of them to go out of bounds. And that was a quick challenge.
1: Yeah, quick challenge.
0: Almost no
1: quick overturn.
0: I was not happy about that one.
4: Yeah.
0: As the looks like Huskies are going to get that back. So.
1: Yeah, so it's going to be 10-6 now. Successful challenge from the Huskies. Very quick one, like we mentioned.
0: As that one does go out of bounds.
1: Yeah, almost attacks us here in the podcast booth.
0: It's always a danger. Volleyballs from flying across the court. That's good news for the Raiders. Up 11-6 and with the serve.
1: Serving here, number 9, Greta McKee. Raiders lead 11-6. That one hit over. Played well by the Huskies. Set up for Ava Grevengode to no avail. Now set up for
0: Salco.
1: Buff tap from Salco. Gets it over the net.
0: They're going to set up a rough side hitter. Yeah. Gets the perfect kill there. I didn't know see who that was. But
1: Abby Knight over on the left side for the kill. That right there, it's going to be Abby Knight's third of the night. Great game from her. McKee with the serve. That one gets over. Great spike there on the Husky side. Phenomenal defense from the Raiders to get it right back over. Great defense from Haley Robinson.
0: Now, her work is oftentimes not maybe as valued as, say, like Maya Arrows because it's not quite as flashy, but she does the stuff that needs to get done there in the middle of the net.
1: Yeah, 100% has been an extremely pivotal player here, especially on defense throughout this game today. Raiders up 13-6, serve over the net. That one looks like it's going to be just out of bounds.
0: One thing I think I want to mention with the Raiders, especially when it comes to Abby Knight, is they were able to rely on their veterans, but their younger players have also showed up and developed 100%. Very quickly and been able to rise to the occasion of D1 volleyball.
1: Yeah, definitely. Serve here from the Raiders. It's from the Huskies, not the Raiders.
0: So point for the Raiders.
1: Yes.
0: Is like ready to serve.
1: You know, two Wolves. It's get mixed up sometimes between the Raiders and the Huskies.
0: A little bit of a dogfight.
1: Oh, look at that. Serve here from the Raiders. Get it right over the net. Great defense there from Katie Southrow. I mean, I feel like the offense was the name of the game yesterday for the Raiders, but today it's kind of been a defensive-heavy matchup.
0: Timeout. Raiders hit 15, which is going to be the media timeout there.
1: Yeah.
0: Man, Huskies, they came out pretty promising there for a little bit. They had, like, the defense there initially. We had that little back and forth there with the Raiders play-wise, but they just haven't quite risen to the occasion like I thought they were going to coming out of timeout. A lot of times, teams come into that second set with a certain, like, fight and energy about them, and that was there, but it's kind of fallen off a little bit since then. They seem to be very fine with how they're playing. That fight's kind of gone away, and the Raiders just continue to thrive here, feeding off the energy of the fans and of themselves, to be honest, too.
1: Yeah, 100%. Went on a little bit of a run to end that second set. Had three unanswered kills back-to-back-to-back. Then Huskies, and then we had the service error, so the Huskies scored really wasn't anything that they did, and then the Raiders, two more back-to-back points. So, looking very good here in the second set. Something that we've kind of grown to see out of this Raider team is that they've more or less struggled a little bit keeping their momentum going throughout games. They'll start off very high and then kind of die down as the game progresses. But from what we've seen today and yesterday, they've kind of done the opposite of that. They've really built as the match continues and as it keeps going on.
0: They seem to have a lot of just trust in themselves that wasn't there at the beginning of the season.
1: Yes.
0: They seem to trust their skills a lot more, trust each other a lot more, and that's just very evident with how they're playing. Like, even when they lose a point, they don't get down on their subs. They're able to move forward and trust that they're going to get better the next point.
1: Yeah, definitely.
0: That mental aspect is what makes them such a great team.
1: 100%. Serve from Korstange gets over the net. Spike there from Autumn Flynn. She was at the net once again. Soft taps that one right over for the
0: guys. That the Raiders defense is kind of just dropping behind for a second and took full advantage of that, which is really, really great work and what your hitters should be able to do.
1: Yeah, definitely. Fourth kill of the day for Autumn Flynn. serving now, going to be number five, Kylie Schultz. Just got one over, corralled by McKee. Hit up for Salco.
0: Great spike to get with the kill. Right, I mean, Huskies had their own kill, and then Raiders answered immediately with their own.
1: Yeah. I mean, and Katie Salco with the kill once again, carrying over some of the momentum from yesterday's game. Looks phenomenal so far. Serve here from the Raiders gets over. Set up for Autumn Flynn. Great defense. Who else but Katie Salco once again.
0: Such a great star this game. Yeah. I feel like we're calling her name almost every other point, but whether it's out the net or on defense or even in her serving, she's just been so good.
1: Yeah. Serve here from Abby Knight gets over. Set up for Ava Grevengode with the spike. Played well by the Raiders. Now set up for Zagunis. Soft tap over. Huskies able to corral it, get it back over to the Raiders side. Now sets up Zagunis once again. Great block there.
0: That's going to go out of bounds.
1: Out of bounds.
0: So point for the Raiders. A set up on 10 points. Yeah, 18 to 8, and they're just not letting the Huskies breathe
1: here. No, not at all. Largest lead of the night for the Raiders. 18-8 in the second set. Hit over from Abby Knight. Great hustle there from the Huskies to get it back over on the Raiders side. Now setting up Katie Salco. Soft tap.
0: Oh,
1: wow.
0: Raiders.
1: Another kill.
0: Yeah, Raiders hit that 19-18, up 11 points.
1: I mean, and Salco, the last two times she came over with a hard spike down on the hardwood, switched it up on him that time with the soft tap for the score.
0: Mm-hmm.
1: And she's going to check out of the game. Checking in for her is going to be number 16, Ella Saguir. Raiders still with the serve. Here it is from Abby Knight. It's over the net. Played well up to Grevengode. Spike just out of bounds.
0: Out of bounds there, yeah. They played out of bounds, so Raiders... Oh. Point goes to the Huskies. Despite it being out of bounds, though. Looks like there's not going to be a challenge. So 16-1 might have tipped the ball. Is the Raiders kind of just laughed that one off? Looks like it might have been an accident.
1: Yeah.
0: They just continue to play anyways. So still up by 10. Scores 19-9 in favor of the Raiders. But the Huskies now have the serve as they got the last point. Ball just over the net.
1: Set up well for Saguir. Huskies able to corral it, though. Get it back over onto the Raiders' side. Now set up for Zagunas with the soft tap. Huskies play it well, however.
0: Oh,
1: great defense there. Nonetheless, Huskies still with it. Phenomenal defense once again. Just goes out of bounds to the Husky point.
0: That was really great work, though, by the Raiders. I mean, Huskies really throwing everything they had at them offensively, and the Raiders were able to answer almost every single time.
1: Yeah. Huskies with the serve here. That's going to be Grevengode. Gets it over, played well by Corstain. Set up for Zagunis. Great kill over the net.
0: Yeah, that was really, really great work. Score 20-10 in favor of the Raiders, and they're going to have the serve as we take some substitutions
1: here.
0: Yeah.
1: Just as you think you have a breather with Salco out of the game,
0: she's coming right back in.
1: Two possessions later, she comes in with Maya Aro.
0: Looks like she had like a 30 seconds to breathe and is now right back at it.
1: Yeah, here she is with the serve. Gets it over the net. Played well from the Huskies. Set up. Great defense there from the Raiders to get it back. Salco with the spike comes in the game and makes an immediate fuck.
0: Absolutely. I mean, every time she comes into the game or does anything, she's just like the star. Your eyes are kind of just drawn to her this game.
1: Yeah, definitely a big game from Salco continuing over from last night. Here she is with the serve. Played well by the Huskies. Just not able to really get a good angle on it.
0: Just kind of gave up on that one. Yeah. Just didn't really hustle for it. Kind of just let it drop. It seems like they've kind of... Raiders have taken any wind out of their sails that was left.
1: Yeah, and that's going to be a server's ace there for Salco. Raiders take a 12-point lead here in the second shot.
0: Another ace!
1: Two back-to-back aces from Katie Salco. Having a phenomenal game here as the Raiders lead 23-10.
0: You got to be running a little bit on adrenaline, but her endurance is just as impressive.
1: Yes. Serve here.
0: As that one does go out of bounds. that one better have been out of bounds. That would have been three aces in a row.
1: This place would have erupted if Salco got her third ace in a row. Nonetheless, Raiders now lead 23-11 here in the second set. Serve here is Autumn Flynn.
0: Gets it over.
1: Set up well for Zagunis.
0: Oh my goodness.
1: Now the Raiders are set point. We hear the Let's Go Raiders chants ring out from the stands, quite the opposite of the NIU ones we heard at the beginning of the first set.
0: Yeah, those fans are quiet over there. Yes, they're not too happy. As the Raiders get ready to go here, final point for the second set.
1: Yeah, up 24-11 here in the second set. Serve from Ganoa. Played well by the Raiders, and the defense has stopped for the final point to go up 25-11 and win that second set.
0: That was amazing. That was a masterclass and just take not letting off the break there by the Raiders, man. They were threatened maybe a little bit a couple times, but they just did not leave NIU any room to do anything.
1: None. I mean, you talk about really keeping your foot on the gas, and that's exactly what the Raiders did throughout that set. I mean, a 14-point lead to end that second set is unheard of. Largest lead of today and of yesterday.
0: You always expect another team when they're down like that to maybe hit a little bit of a run, come back, and then the Raiders would have to fight their way through that. But there wasn't even like a really... Raiders didn't even give them that opportunity to come back. Like, every single turn, they were like, no, like, we got this. Completely under control. We know what we're doing. We know we got this.
1: Yeah.
0: We know we got the set in the bag, and they did. So they go up 2-0 as they're going to really play the third set there. I mean, do you think the NIU has it in them here today?
1: I mean, I feel like you always have it in you, but are you able to really pull it out of you is the question. Can you really get on the court and execute the things that you know you can do? These are all D1 volleyball players. They're obviously very good at the sport. It's just, can you hone in and really make your skills known against this phenomenal Wright State offense and defense today? And that question, I don't really know if they have it in them today, honestly. I do not know. They have not shown that same amount of fight that they did yesterday.
0: Yeah, I mean, even, like, as when you compare how they played in that first set versus the second set, they had a lot of energy and, like, almost, like, spunk to them in that first set. And that second set, they just kind of, at the end, they just kind of rolled over and let the Raiders just kind of throttle them a little bit. Yes. Like, they just, there was a couple things where they weren't quite fighting to get the ball as much. They just seemed gassed. And, I mean, that's what happens when you're playing, like, a team against the Raiders who are just so good. Like, they're just that good.
1: Yeah.
0: So... I mean, in the third set, you obviously can't let anything go, and you can't back off whatsoever for the Raiders. But I don't know if NIU has the fight in them today, especially playing yesterday and then turning around playing again today. That could be a lot on the body.
1: Yeah.
0: Definitely. And on your mental state, too. That's like you got to be able to fight and lock in, but in that pretty tight turnaround. So.
1: Yeah, 100%. We have a little bit of an extended break here in the McLean Gym. We'll take a little bit of a break here on WWSU, and we'll be right back with the third set. Tune in.
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13: 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Yeah.
14: 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Want to talk to us? 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
1: Hello, ladies and gentlemen, and welcome back to WWSU 106.9 Fairborn Dayton, Dayton's Right Choice. For the third set in the matchup between the NIU Huskies and your Wright State Raiders, we're here today in McLean. Raiders lead 2-0. Finished that second set up 25-11. So been pretty dominant today.
0: Yeah.
1: What would you like to see the Raiders continue to do in this third set?
0: I really would love to see their defense continue to be as strong as it has been. And that's really been a highlight of this game, is their defense at the net and their ability to block. So hopefully they can keep that up. As the first serve comes in, we'll just immediately go for the tip.
1: Yeah, played up for Zagunis. Spike there from Ava Brevengold. Not able to be played well from the Raiders, resulting in a Husky point up 1-0.
0: We were able to get that block, but the hand position was off, sent flying out of bounds. So Husky's good to go for a second serve here. You're ready to go. Oh, my.
1: Maya Aero is that one. He comes over near us. We were saying yesterday, it's a lot different when you see her spikes coming at you rather than you see them coming away from you.
0: Yeah, her power is just completely unmatched by anybody else she's playing against.
1: Yeah. So Raiders tie it up 1-1 here in the third set.
0: As that one does go out of bounds on the serve. So Huskies get a free point. They seem to have a little bit of rejuvenated energy here. I think that break between that second and third set was very much needed.
1: Yeah, definitely. 2-1 here in favor of the Huskies. Let's go Raiders chance. Coming from the stands, played well from the Raiders side, back over, set up for Grevengold, spike to no avail, now set up for Aero, just not able to get it over the net.
0: Yeah, I mean, her power sometimes comes a little bit uncontrolled.
1: Yes.
0: Which is her biggest issue, but when she's able to, like, harness that power properly, she becomes unstoppable, like we saw earlier.
1: Yeah, 100%. Here comes the serve from the Huskies. Barely gets over the net. Played well. Up to Haley Robinson for the spike. Corralled by the Huskies. They send it back over. Now up to Grevengold, who sends it over up to the Raiders' side. Played well for Salco. Great defense here from the Huskies. Looked like Grevengold just could not play the ball very well. Hit the net, resulting in a Raiders point.
0: Yeah, that red flag was raised there. So it's going to be point to the Raiders. They're going to get the serve. Huskies still up 3-2. Huskies definitely coming back with a little bit of energy I was not expecting from them. As actually, Raiders get the service at least. Forget I said anything.
1: Yeah, server's ace there from Lauren Yakabuchi ties up the game at 3-3. Here comes the serve from Yakabuchi once again. Does not get over the net.
0: We see a couple serving errors here from the Raiders, which is pretty uncharacteristic of them in this game so far, but it is something they struggle with all through the beginning of the season and all through last year, as they would go on a pretty good run and then give it up on their serves.
1: Yeah, definitely. 4-3 now, Huskies lead in this third set. Serve comes over. Played well, set up for Maya.
0: So, point for the Raiders, tied up 4-4.
1: Yeah, that one just deflects off of a Husky hand. Like you mentioned earlier in the broadcast, you have so much power that you're really not able to control the ball when it comes at you and you hit it off your hand.
0: And he gets it up, so this is the outside hitter. It looks like it was blocked there by the Raiders, able to get the defense on that. And Haley sends that back over. Yep. And then he's going to try again, but that one's going to go... bounds, but it was tapped by the Raiders. So point to the Huskies.
1: Yeah, Ava Grevengold coming up in a big way in the second set. That's already her third set. That's already her second kill. Huskies lead now 5-4. Grevengold now with the serve. A little bit of a miscommunication there on the Raiders sideline. Nonetheless, Salco with the soft tap gets it over for the Raider point, tying it up 5-5.
0: Yeah, Raiders still being in this despite the energy that NIU's come out with.
1: Yeah.
0: I mean, I don't know if they're necessarily expecting it, but they're handling it really well.
1: 100%. Serve here from Coach Strange. Head over by Autumn Flynn. Great spike there to get the Husky point.
0: Yeah, Raiders all went diving for it, but no one was able to get a hand on it, so it did drop, leaving a point for the Huskies. Hopefully the Raiders don't continue this trend. We're simply doing a lot of every other point back and forth here.
1: Yes.
0: Would love the Raiders to get ahead on it as they send it back over the net.
3: Oh my gosh. I mean, Riley Sagunas just tried to take out our equipment over here in the press box.
0: That was crazy.
1: Yeah, great kill there from Sagunas, tying it up at 6-6. That one hit over the net. Played well by the Huskies. McKee able to corral that one, setting it up for Abby Knight. And we are in the danger zone here.
0: They're just coming at us. Offense, Bryce's offense has just been turned up a notch here.
1: Yeah,
0: it's definitely different when the ball's coming flying at you versus away from you.
1: 100% as the Raiders take a 7-6 lead here in the third set. Serve here from Abby Knight. Able to get it is the Huskies. Great defense there on the side of the Raiders. Once again, double blocks. Two blocks there from the duo of Iacobucci and Riley Sagunas on the edge of the net.
0: Going to take a timeout there.
1: Yes.
0: Just by the Huskies. Raiders up 8-6 there. They were on a run. That was amazing offense. Great defense. That was three quick back-to-back-to-back points there.
1: Yes.
0: I wanted the Raiders to go on a little bit of a run, and it looks like they got it. They just thrive off of their energy that they create for themselves, which is just, like, the best thing. Like, the trust that they have in themselves and their confidence is just so, so amazing to watch. And especially, like, when you just really appreciate the power that they have when the ball's coming flying at you, and you just appreciate how athletic they all are to be able to do this. So, really great work by the Raiders.
1: Yeah, phenomenal showing here from Wright State, up 8-6 in this third set. Looks very good on all sides of the ball. Definitely been a very complete squad today, as opposed to what we saw yesterday. They were kind of lacking on the defensive side, and I feel like today they have really excelled on the defensive side of the ball, scoring a lot of their points.
0: Definitely seems to be like a defensive game here for sure.
1: And we are now recognizing senior Riley Sagunas. It's the crowd erupts and cheers for her. Great game she's having today. 9 total kills.
0: Yeah. This has just been a great work by the Raiders all around. I mean, we talked about a couple people have done great, but all around, everyone's stepping up to the plate when they need to, which is, once again, what makes this team so good is those seniors with experience and those underclassmen who are able to just step up to the plate when they need to.
1: Yeah, 100%. Serve here from Abby Knight. Gets over. Played well by the Raiders. Huskies. Soft tap over the net from both teams. Played well from the Huskies. Soft blocked once again. And who else but Lauren Iacobucci. Great block there from her, and the Raiders really stepping it up on defense, taking the 9-6 lead. So from Abby Knight, just going to be out of bounds.
0: So that's going to be a point for the Huskies.
1: Yeah, 9-7 now, Raiders lead.
0: I mean, those service errors will cost you, but I'm not too overly concerned about that. That one went just out of bounds instead of a crazy as you've seen in the past.
1: Right. Serve here for the Huskies is Victoria Ducic. See what she can do. She gets that one over and out of bounds.
0: Two errors from both teams on the service end, so Raiders basically able to make that point up pretty easily.
1: Yeah, back-to-back service error, like you mentioned. Katie Salco now with the serve for the Raiders, looking to break the trend. The Raiders lead 10-7 in this third set. That one hit over, played well by the Huskies. Now set
0: Yes. That was beautiful. I think that was Iacobucci when she dumped that backwards behind the net. She does it to every team and like caught off guard every single time.
1: Yeah, usually you see her set that ball up, but a couple times a game she will do exactly what you just mentioned and get a point. This one spiked over. Great defense from Iacobucci once again.
3: And the Huskies hit that one out of bounds, cannot return it over to the later side.
0: I mean, their ability to block up at the net has been just getting better this game.
3: Yes.
0: And their just ability to determine when it's going in or out of bounds has been phenomenal as well. They're not chasing after stuff they don't need to and wasting extra energy.
1: Yeah, 100%. Serve here from Salco. It's going to go out of bounds. Three servers error in the last 4 points.
0: Everyone's just, I guess, it's too much power all of a sudden. Maybe a little bit of adrenaline going through.
1: Possibly. Raiders still lead in this third set, 12-8.
0: Still in a very comfortable position if you're the Raiders. If you're the Huskies, you're definitely going to try to just like fight your way in there a little bit more because you don't want the Raiders scoring anymore.
1: Yeah, 100%. Stoffed serve there. Set up for A-Row. What a shot. Corralled by number 18 of the Huskies. This one now. Stoffed tap again.
0: It's so satisfying to watch. And you just can't do anything about it. You're completely anticipating doing something else entirely, and your body just can't react like that.
1: Yeah.
0: And she knows it. She's so good at it, and she does it all the time.
1: 100%. And the Huskies forced to take a timeout there. Second timeout already of the set. So they're going to have no more timeouts going into this one outside of the media timeout, which will take place in about two scores from Wright State.
0: I mean, she's... The Raiders just, they seem to be pretty happy with where they're at.
1: Yes.
0: They're playing really good. The entire team stepped up to where they need to be. Their energy is phenomenal. Like, they seem incredibly enthusiastic, and I don't think anybody can really rain on their parade right now.
1: No.
0: I don't think they're going to let anybody do that to them. So, and if you're the Huskies, man, you're just kind of burnt out, probably a little bit tired, just not happy with how you're playing. You don't have too much to celebrate. You've lost both games by a decent amount, and even though they, you see these little, like, bright spots in their play, but they're never able to make anything out of it. And on the flip side, Wright State just takes those little opportunities, those bright spots they have, and are just able to turn those into runs of multiple points. So it's just what happens. It looks like Raiders just have control of this game so far. It doesn't look like it's going anywhere anytime soon.
1: Yeah, definitely. They've done a very good job of playing with the lead. Not playing to get the lead, but playing with the lead and holding it very well and just continuing to keep their foot on the gas pedal as we resume play.
0: Absolutely. So we get back to Blake here. Score once again, still 13-8. And Raiders are going to get the serve here.
1: Serving going to be number 35, Ella Ganella. That one gets over corralled well.
0: Point to the Raiders. Looks like she touched the net. So easy point for the Raiders. All they had to do was serve there.
1: Yeah.
0: And they're looks like 1 point away from the media timeout here. So see if they can get that right now.
1: Yeah, 14-8. Serve here from Ganella once again. And what's Stover's chase?
0: Getting out of that. So, we're going to go to the media timeout.
1: Yeah.
0: Not too much else to say there. Raiders, once again, in complete control. Got those two easy points there. Didn't have to do too much besides just serve the ball over the net and waited for NIU to make the same mistakes they've been making all day long.
1: Yeah, definitely. Raiders playing very good here. Up 15-8 in the third set. I mean, what are some things that you believe the Huskies should be doing to try and get back into this game or try and just inch their way closer into this game?
0: I think it feels like they're letting off the gas a little bit. They're not diving for the balls as much as they were in the first set. Their offense hasn't quite been as intense. They just don't have that intensity like in their body language anymore. It seems like they've already mentally checked out of this game.
1: Yeah.
0: And I think if they're able to just mentally realize, like, we still have this fight. Like, it's not over. At least getting one set in would be really good. But it kind of just seems like they're fine with losing, which isn't where you want to be as a team.
1: No.
0: That should not be what it is. And whether it's just the beginning of play, it's just like the beginning of the season for like Horizon League play, or like you've played a lot of those beginning of the year games and you're tired, it's still the time of year you still got to push, you still got to go for it. And I think if they just maybe are able to reach deep and find that intensity that they had in the first match, they'll be able to get some more points on the board here.
1: Yeah, 100%.
0: The skills are not lagging. It's just the energy that is.
1: Yeah. It's a very competitive game, but you can definitely tell who the more complete team is just by watching.
0: Absolutely.
1: Wright State serve here going to be Ella Ganella once again. Gets that one over. Corralled well by the Raiders.
0: Yeah, that's the back. Took the Raiders playbook right out of their hands and used it against them.
1: Yeah, that was Ryla Alvin there with the kill. Soft tap to mitigate the Raider lead now to 6. This one set up for Arrow. Spike down into the hardwood for the kill. That's Arrow's eighth on the day.
0: And once again, she's the star of this team for so many reasons, but her ability to just get it done like nobody else is just really impressive.
1: Yeah. This one set up well by the Huskies. Great kill.
0: Huskies, it looks like they might have taken my advice and found that energy a little bit here again.
1: Yeah.
0: Their offense looks like it just got picked up a notch. Their defense still seems to be struggling, but I think they might have a chance here in this set, and I'd love to see them fight for it.
1: Yeah. Raiders still lead in this third set, 16-10. Serve here from the Huskies. Corralled well, set up. Great defense from the Huskies, but the Raiders stick with it.
0: Yeah. Jump it back.
1: Great
0: over.
1: Defense on the side of the Raiders, but that one does go out of bounds.
0: Really? I'm getting impressed with the Raiders. Their defense is not slacking off at all. No. They seem to be just as in it as they were before, despite being up by a couple of points here. Score 16-11 as Huskies serve over to the Raiders.
1: Just set up well for Haley Robinson. Spikes that one just out of bounds, and just like that.
0: Just like that, yeah. Huskies feel like they're back in it now.
1: Yes,
0: their
1: they
0: energy
1: are.
0: Energy got better. We found their confidence maybe a little bit. It's not that Raiders are playing bad. They just made a couple mistakes that I don't think they were expecting themselves to make.
1: Yeah.
0: And once again, that goes out, forcing Maya Arrow to run into the scorer's table. So Huskies going on a run here. I was not expecting that out of them. But they're doing circles
1: around their injured player.
0: But, I mean, they're having fun.
1: Yeah, you love to see it out of the Huskies.
0: The Raiders, though, you would have put this away. Disgusting.
1: I mean, who else would lie?
0: It's disgusting.
1: I mean, whenever you need a point, that's the player you go to. And she comes through huge for the Raiders.
0: Yeah, her intensity is just unmatched by almost anybody else on the other team or her own team as well.
1: Yeah, 100%. Serve here from Grant McKee. Set up well to Autumn Flynn. Soft tap with the point for the Huskies.
0: Yes. Raiders only up by 3 now. Had to lead as much. I think it was 6 points earlier.
1: Yeah.
0: And that's just fallen off here. Cut their lead in half. So Huskies going for it, but Raiders fans still want their team to be in it.
1: Yeah. Did you hear the Let's Go Raiders chants?
0: Oh, down. Ball goes into the net. Once again, those service errors.
1: Now, that's not what you want to see if you're a Husky fan. You cannot have those, self-inflicted wounds this late in a game down 2-0.
0: Absolutely. So Raiders get it back. Hopefully they can kind of eliminate the mistakes they've been making.
1: Played well. Set up for Autumn Flynn once again with the soft tap. Lays out is Greta McKee. Katie Salko with the spike. Played well from the Huskies as they get back into their defensive rotation.
0: And that's going to be out of bounds. So point for the Raiders. Go up 5-19-14. Yeah, they're still in it. Raiders still not letting off the gas. No. I mean, put those errors behind them and continue to play strong.
1: Definitely. Raiders now up by 5, 19-14 as the serve comes. Corralled by the Huskies. Spike it. Just does not get it over the net. Still with it, though.
0: Another
1: great defense.
0: And they're going to go for the tip there. Raiders able to answer. Oh!
1: Great setup to Ella Seeger for the kill.
0: And just like that, Raiders have regained their lead of 6 points, 20-14.
1: Sorry, it was not Ella Seeger. That was Hayden Sarowski with her first kill of the game.
0: Waiting on the Raiders serve, gets it over. Oh, it goes out of bounds.
1: Yeah.
0: Surprisingly, really great read there by the Huskies.
1: Definitely. That's going to be another point for the Huskies now up. 20-14 game here in the third set. Comes to serve. That one played well by Greta McKee. Set up now for Sarowski. Soft tap over the net. Huskies still with it. Good defense from the Raiders as they're moving around the court.
0: Still going for it.
1: Oh, my Lord. Great play from Sarowski to get her second kill of the game.
0: Yeah, this is great work by the Raiders. They're, once again, not letting off the gas. Still sticking to it. 21-15. Raiders slowly inching towards that match point here.
1: This one served from the Raiders. Played well. Set up. Soft tap. But Raiders did touch the net.
0: That thing is bouncing up and down.
1: They're going to say the Raiders were the ones that touched the net, resulting in a Husky point. Now a 21-16 game here in this final set, third set, sorry, possibly the final.
0: Possible final set. Don't want to get too presumptuous.
1: Yeah, right. Serve here from Dučić. It's over the net. Lay it out for Greta McKee. Great spike there from Zakunis for the kill.
0: That was really great work. Again, the Raiders' offense has also taken, I feel like, a step up. I don't know if that's necessarily their offense is going better or if the Huskies' defense has started to fall apart a little bit. But yeah. Either way, it's been great work.
1: Yeah, for sure.
0: That one was going out of bounds, but Huskies decided to stick with it anyways.
1: Soft tap over the net from number 9, played well by the Raiders. Great defense there from the Huskies at the net for the point.
0: They were ready. They were ready for that one. So they're going to get the serve here. Huskies going a little bit more back and forth. Score 22-17. Huskies have the opportunity to cut this lead down a little bit more here.
1: Yeah. Serve here from the Huskies. It's over to the Raiders' side. Set up for Aro. Spike down. Great defense from the Huskies.

0: Serve here from Eleganoa for Wright State. It's over the net. Played well. This one set up the A row. Power gets over the net for the kill.
1: And she gets that one. So now it's going to be 24-17 on the match point here. Braden seem to be more than comfortable with where they're.
0: Yeah.
1: And hopefully they're able to put this one away right here real quick.
0: Serve here from Eleganoa once again. Gets over. Set up well. Oh. And that's going to be a score for the Huskies, Sam. Yeah. They're not going to go out without a fight.
1: No, Huskies are like, no, we're still in this. We still got this. We're going to fight to the very, very end. And I respect that. We'll see if they can maybe challenge here to the end some more as they're going to have the serve.
0: 24-18, now the game. Raiders still in the lead. Set up for Haley Robinson. That's going to end it.
1: Oh, great. Haley Robinson did such great work.
0: It looks like she hit the net on that one.
1: I was about to say, that would have been such a great way to end that there.
0: So that's going to be a point for the Huskies. 24-19 now, still in the game. Here comes the serve. Corralled well by the Raiders. Hit up for Salco. Spikes it over the net. Continuing to play is the Huskies.
1: They're not letting anything get by them here. They're setting up exactly what they need to.
0: Set up for Devin Goad. Over the net. Played well by Robinson. And she sets out to it again. Back to back for Bailey Robinson to end the game.
1: That was great work by the Raiders. They did everything they need to. Did not let off the gas. Up their skills on offense and defense going into this game. And my takeaway from this is that the Raiders are in a really great spot
0: going
1: forward. This is a great way to end up these couple games against NIU, but they're set going after the rest of the Horizon League.
0: Yeah, 100%. As the Raiders complete the second sweep over the NIU Huskies, they've now won 6 sets in a row against this team and have been steamrolling through the first 2 games of the Horizon League. Anything else you want to say before we get off air here, Lauren?
1: No, nothing else. I think that's pretty good. Everything's wrapped up pretty nicely.
0: Awesome. Well, with that being said, I am Robbie Jordan here with Lauren Mao. We appreciate you listening in as the Raiders get the 3-0 sweep over the NIU Huskies. Once again, thank you for tuning in. I am Robbie Jordan. This is Lauren Mao. Have a phenomenal day.
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1: Bad news, you've been arrested. 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

said they be ballin' while they lying. 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The one and done, we do dinner now. Read between the lines, we be in and out. 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

nobody fire me. 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
5: 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Baby.

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0: I smoke weed, I get lost in the music. 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

0: delight to welcome you to the Tea Hour. 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